0: Radio. Spin.
1: Take off the foo-foo. Take off the cloud chase. Take off the Wi-Fi. Take off the money phone. Take off the car loan. Take off the flex and the white loss. Take off the weird-ass jewelry. I'ma take 10 steps, then I'm taking off top off. Take off some fabricated streams and the microwave memes. It's a

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1: Yeah, it's the Wolfman here at Peck Lock Radio, bringing you that new shit from Nironic and DJ Rich. It's called Wanna Chill. Get into it.

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On Pornhub, pandemic is trending. This really isn't normal. Feeling pretty mortal. 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Now I'm nearly total, thinking about them. 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I'ma still stay home, though.

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1: Hey, baby, you understand me now.
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1: Don't you know no one alive can always be an angel?
2: A nigga gotta pay the fucking rent.
1: When everything goes wrong, you see some bad.

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Trigger happy pack beats, but it's black ink. Evil half of the bad beats. Evil that means take a back seat, take a back to fat beats with a maxi single. 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What attracts these people is my gangster. Like Apache with a catchy jiggle. 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

0: pet store, said fuck it. 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
2: I'm different, yeah, I'm different. 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
1: Tak mi nalej ještě jeden spin. Sinatra hraje, ještě slyším spin.

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1: 210-32-30-30. 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
1: 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It comes G-Rap with another one, y'all. 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
1: Run DMC, Jessica? No, no. Run DMC. I don't want Run D. You don't know Run DMC. 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
2: 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Tricky, tricky, tricky.
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4: Money have to take off the door. Pull up in a thing, go straight for the hole in the floor with the toddlers. Don't know what you thought. By the end of the night, you be picking up your jaw. 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Went up in a crop gaff with ex Benny.